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1: Our forecast is calling for cloud with clearing sky today. We'll see a high 23 with a humidex of 26. Tonight, clear sky with a low down to 12. And tomorrow, expect a mix of sun and cloud and a high of 25.
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0: Magic 94.9, we play everything. He's going to be performing this evening at YQM Fest in Dieppe, New Brunswick. That's Post Malone. I had some help. East Dalhousie Day taking place today, and you're going to find lots of great events taking place at the East Dalhousie Community Center all day long. It's an annual event, and it's a fundraiser for the East Dalhousie Community Hall and Fire Hall building. So enjoy a fun family day with tons of activities, of course, yummy food as well at the East Dalhousie Day.
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0: Magic 94.9, we play everything Niall Horan and his latest. That one's called Tastes So Good. Thanks for tuning in. Aaron here with you. Head over to magic949.ca when you get the chance this weekend and have your say with our weekend web poll question powered by Vogue Optical. Have you ever used an AI chatbot for medical advice? Yes or no? Well, according to statistics, 46% of Canadians have used an AI chatbot for medical advice in the past year, and 68% of those would still rather wait 2 weeks for a human doctor than receive an immediate AI diagnosis. And only 13% are comfortable with AI diagnosing and prescribing without a doctor involved. So let us know. Have you ever used an AI chatbot for medical advice? Yes or no?
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0: 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It's Taylor Swift. I knew you were trouble. Well, Taylor trying to get that number one spot on Rick D's weekly top 40 this week with her song, I Knew It, I Knew You. Last week's number one song, Bruno Mars, Risk It All, currently in the number one position, but can he hang on? Tune in and find out. It's coming your way this afternoon. It's Rick D's weekly top 40 here on Magic 94.9 at 2 o'clock, brought to you by Video World in New Minas.
1: Our forecast is calling for cloud with clearing sky today. We'll see a high 23 with a humidex of 26. Tonight, clear sky with a low down to 12. And tomorrow, expect a mix of sun and cloud and a high of 25.
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0: 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Olivia Rodrigo with Vampire. Well, the cool kids clean up and the Coastal Rangers are at it again. Now, the cleanup that they are doing today is at the Black Rock Lighthouse Beach. So you're invited out there, getting underway at 11 o'clock to help clean the beach, protect sea creatures, and save the planet. They will have gloves and bags and water bottles provided. So bring your kids. 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

0: 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Armin Van Buren, Trevor Guthrie, this is what it feels like. Well, it feels like a great evening to head to the Valley Drive-In in Cambridge. Paw Patrol, the Dino Movie on the big screen for your little ones this weekend, followed by Coyote versus Acme. 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
5: Our forecast is calling for cloud with clearing sky. Today, we'll see a high 23 with a humidex of 26. Tonight, clear sky with a low down to 12. And tomorrow, expect a mix of sun and cloud and a high of 25.
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0: 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It's Teddy Swims with Lose Control. Well, you're invited out to the Royal Canadian Legion in Bridgetown today for their pig roast. They are celebrating 100 years in 2026, and you can join them for their pig roast and fundraiser. And they're also going to have some live music as well. That live music going from 5 till 7 with Alex Crawford. And then you can check out Joker's Right from 9 until midnight. Pig roast getting underway at 3 o'clock.
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0: 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We play everything John Fellner with Broke Skin. Erin here with you. Hard to believe it is the final weekend before school starts back up. Final weekend of August. Man, the summer just flew by. I think we say that every year, but this one seemed to have moved a little too fast compared to previous years, in my opinion. But as they say, as you get older, time definitely does go by quicker. So here's hoping you and the kids have a great final weekend of summer 2026 before they head back to school.
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1: Our forecast is calling for cloud with clearing sky today. We'll see a high 23 with a humidex of 26. Tonight, clear sky with a low down to 12. And tomorrow, expect a mix of sun and cloud and a high of 25.
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0: 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St. James Anglican Church in Kentville serving up a delicious and hearty comfort meal today. From 4 until 5:30 this evening, you're invited out for beans, wieners, cornbread, carrot cake for dessert, with proceeds going towards the church. It's just $15 per person.
1: Hey, what's up? It's your friend Rick Dees heading for number one this week. Taylor Swift and Travis Kelce and the new dog. And wait a minute. Is she training this dog? We'll find out. You know, she loves cats. And is the dog getting along with the cats? Wait a minute. Somebody is stealing Ariana Grande's wealth. And she wants to find them and punish them. Guess who was the fittest person ever on the countdown? He is in the top 10. And one more thing. It's Dees Sleaze. All this week, Rick Dees heading for number one.
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0: Magic 94.9, we play everything. It's Lady Gaga. That one's called Just Dance. Head over to magic949.ca and have your say with our weekend web poll question powered by Vogue Optical. We want to know, have you ever used an AI chatbot for medical advice? Yes or no? Let us know. Apparently, 46% of Canadians have used an AI chatbot for medical advice in the past year. 68% would still rather wait for 2 weeks or more to see a human doctor than receive an immediate AI diagnosis. And only 13% say that they are comfortable with an AI diagnosing and prescribing without a doctor involved. So let us know. And Bill will have the results for you coming up on Monday morning.
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0: Magic 94.9, Alyssa Reed, Pete Rain with Alone Again. Hope you're having a great afternoon. Aaron here with you. And the stage getting set for Post Malone this evening at YQM Country Fest in Dieppe, New Brunswick. 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Full lineup of artists scheduled to perform today. And we're going to have live updates for you. Getting underway around 2:20 this afternoon with Kirk. He's got some behind-the-scenes moments, artist interviews, and more coming your way. All from our Artisan Roofing live studio. 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
1: Our forecast is calling for cloud with clearing sky today. We'll see a high 23 with a humidex of 26. Tonight, clear sky with a low down to 12. And tomorrow, expect a mix of sun and cloud and a high of 25.
2: Traffic in New Minas? 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

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Huh? Yeah, I was hot then, but I'm even hotter now.

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0: 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We play everything. Ellie Goulding, that one's called Burn. Coming up, we're getting set for Rick D's weekly top 40 here on Magic 94.9, brought to you by Video World in New Minas. Last week's number one song was Bruno Mars' Risk It All. Will he hang on to that top position for a third week in a row? Or will Taylor Swift punt him out? Or Olivia Rodrigo? Tune in and find out. It's Rick D's weekly top 40.
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5: Our forecast is calling for cloud with clearing sky today. We'll see a high 23 with a humidex of 26. Tonight, clear sky with a low down to 12. And tomorrow, expect a mix of sun and cloud and a high of 25.
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9: It's YQM Country Fest, day 3 in Dieppe, New Brunswick, and we're back again for another great day of country music, and we're joined by
10: Cole Frazier.
9: Cole, you're over in the booth right next door to us. It's been an awful big party here this weekend.
10: It's been quite the fest. We had a great day Thursday, great day Friday, a little bit of weather mishaps yesterday. Everyone stayed true and stayed happening throughout, so we're having a great time with Twisted Tea and Sun Cruiser on behalf of Moosehead Breweries.
9: So I know you guys got a lot of fun over in your booth. For people that are on their way over here this afternoon, what can they find over there?
10: Tons of merchandise. We've got cowboy hats, bandanas, wristbands. We ended up running out of ponchos yesterday, much to the dismay of the crowd here. Hopefully the weather will hold off today.
9: You know what? We got beautiful sunshine, but it was an amazing crowd last night, even in the pouring rain. Who would you say is your favorite so far this weekend?
10: I'm a bluegrass guy, so Zach Top for me was amazing. I love Church and I love Post Malone, but nothing's going to beat the Thursday night.
9: Yeah, it was an incredible show. Well, thanks for dropping by the booth and looking forward to another great day of country music.
10: Cheers, guys. Have a good YQM.
9: It's Kirk checking back in from YQM Country Fest in Dieppe, New Brunswick.
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12: All right, let's get back to it. Number 38, Rick Dees. That's where we are. Swedish superstar Zara Larsson. She has a new one called Lush Life. Take a listen.

0: yes, they are world famous. Cat's Eye scored their very first number one album with Wild. And now they're going wild on the countdown to number one, debuting at number 36 for Cat's Eye, Animal. How about this, Rick Dees and the Countdown Challenge? This week, I think you can get this one. And by the way, it's an Amazon shopping spree you'll love. So this question is just for you. Can you pick up the secret Morse code message in a famous movie theme? One of these three famous movie themes has music notes that tap out Morse code. Is it the Mission Impossible theme? Okay, or is it the trumpets of the Star Wars theme? And one more, how about this? The guitar tapping out Morse code and the James Bond theme. Go to Rick.com. Which one has Morse code? R-I-C-K.com. And coming up, which dog did Taylor Swift choose? Would it be one you would choose? All right here on D.E. Sleaze, heading for the biggest hit of the week.
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0: is Ray. Click, clack, symphony feels good. Down just a bit, number 34 on the countdown this week. And we had mentioned this last week on Dee Sleaze. She says, I am on a musical strike. Absolutely will not make another album until I find love. She hasn't found love yet. She's still looking on different dating sites. But the album, when she finds love, will be called And Then She Fell in Love. Ray, the hottest hits of the week. Coming up.
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8: Our forecast is calling for cloud with clearing sky today. We'll see a high 23 with a humidex of 26. Tonight, clear sky with a low down to 12. And tomorrow, expect a mix of sun and cloud and a high of 25.
0: 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And closing in on the top 30 right here, number 33 from Tame Impala, the new one called Loser.

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8: It's YQM Country Fest Day 3 in Dieppe, New Brunswick, and we're back again for another great day of country music, and we're joined by
9: Cole Frazier.
8: Cole, you're over in the booth right next door to us. It's been an awful big party here this weekend.
9: It's been quite the fest. We had a great day Thursday, great day Friday, a little bit of weather mishaps yesterday. Everyone stayed true and stayed happening throughout. So we're having a great time with Twisted Tea and Sun Cruiser on behalf of Moosehead Breweries.
8: So I know you guys got a lot of fun over in your booth. For people that are on their way over here this afternoon, what can they find over there?
9: Tons of merchandise. We've got cowboy hats, bandanas, wristbands. We ended up running out of ponchos yesterday, much to the dismay of the crowd here. Hopefully the weather will hold off today.
8: You know what? We got beautiful sunshine, but it was an amazing crowd last night, even in the pouring rain. Who would you say is your favorite so far this weekend?
9: I'm a bluegrass guy, so Zach Top for me was amazing. I love Church and I love Post Malone, but nothing's going to beat the Thursday night.
8: Yeah, it was an incredible show. Well, thanks for dropping by the booth and looking forward to another great day of country music.
9: Cheers, guys. Have a good YQM.
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11: Look, here it is, another huge hit. Sing along and drum on the steering wheel with your fingers. The weekly top 40. Justin Timberlake, No Angels.

0: Okay, there she is in her 20s and already a billionaireess. You're saying, well, wait a minute, Stella Lefty from music, a billionaire? Not really. Boston moves up three, so that's good for the music part. But Stella's father from Chicago is a billionaire. And yes, technically, Stella Lefty is in line to get her dad's cash. She celebrated birthday number 24 this month. And by the way, her dad is one of the founders of Groupon, a very successful company. Remember Groupon? He's the guy. And Rick Dees is the guy with all the hits right here. How about this? Bruno Mars sets a record and the highest debut of the week. You're going to love this hit. Stay here for it. Back in seconds.
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0: do you like that? Everybody's saying yes. Zara Larsson, highest debut this week at number 23, Midnight Sun. Zara from Sweden says, hey, though, which, of course, if you know Swedish, it's like, hello, how are you doing? The land of the midnight sun. So she said, well, why not go ahead and put it in my music? She's from the northern part of Sweden, which gets in the summertime. It's called Midnight Sun. It never really gets dark on June 21st and stays absolutely beautiful and light. But then you have a price to pay in the winter, because in the winter it's dark a lot. Zara Larsson on the countdown this week, highest debut. Okay, the voting has begun for Best New Artist of the Year 2026. Who would you say is the best new artist? Front runners coming up, plus the biggest 20 hits of the week.
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0: yes, he prefers the silent H. Oren. H-O-R-A-N. Niall Oren tastes so good. And Niall is asking for a bit of help from you. He's putting his set list together for the dinner party tour, and he says, what are your favorites? Which order should I sing? If you do have some thoughts on that, you can just get that to me at rick.com, R-I-C-K.com. Put in your favorites. We'll get those to Niall. And he does an amazing live show, starting in Dublin, going all over the world. And speaking of lists, there's a new one out this week, The Power of the Young Hollywood Superstars. Sabrina Carpenter's in the list. Selena Gomez, Zendaya. How about the guys? You have a favorite? Let me know so we can put them on the Hollywood Superstar Power List of Singers. And remember what they say about Hollywood. Underneath all of this tinsel is more tinsel. Believe me, I know. Rick Dees, heading for the biggest 10 hits of the week. More Dees sleaze. Chance to win on the Countdown Challenge. It's all here as we head for number one. All right, Annapolis Valley, your friend Rick Dees on Magic 94.9, counting down to number one.
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5: Paul.
6: Maureen.
4: Thanks for dropping by the booth. Now, you brought over this golden duck.
5: Yeah.
4: What's this all about?
5: So about three and a half years ago, I just started to do this little whimsy. I give out plastic ducks, make people happy.
4: Yeah, that's fair enough. And gold, too, gold-plated.
5: There's a number we can't see on the radio, but there's a lot of different ducks in here. There's pride ducks.
6: Got the golden duck.
4: Oh, well, I appreciate.
6: For the day.
4: Appreciate that. Thanks for all the love. So where are you guys coming from?
5: Halifax.
4: And is this your first time at YQM?
6: Yes.
5: It is. Yes. Having a blast.
6: Amazing. The people are amazing. We have absolutely danced in the rain right to the end and just wonderful time.
4: What did you think of Eric Church last night?
5: Oh, you know, it was pretty epic. He stood in the rain, played a little long, but that's okay. That's his history.
6: He made me cry. It was just so, it was beautiful.
4: It was an incredible show. Really looking forward to tonight as well. Who are you going to be singing along to?
5: Oh, she'll be singing along to Old Dominion and Post Malone.
6: I seriously couldn't sleep last night. I'm so excited about James Parker Band, Old Dominion, and of course Post Malone.
4: We actually just chatted with James Parker, and he is ready for a great show tonight.
6: Oh, awesome. We saw them in Fredericton
5: at Truro,
6: and we've kind of followed them, and they're epic on stage. Such energy. So fun.
4: I think it's going to be a party this afternoon.
5: Yes. I think so, too.
4: Well, thank you for the duck. Really appreciate it. Enjoy the rest of your weekend, guys.
5: Enjoy. Thank you very much.
6: Thank you. We love you.
4: Kirk on location over at YQM in Dieppe, New Brunswick.
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0: hate that I made you love me. Spiking up three more this week. It's Ariana Grande on the countdown. She just got permission to go after the hackers who stole her music and sold it. That's a loss to Ariana Grande of, they say, almost $5 million. So she said, I'm hiring people who can find you, and you're going to pay a price. We'll see what happens. Hackers, are you listening? She has the cash to go after you. Enrique Dees going after the top three hits of the week coming up. And Taylor Swift has a new dog. That beautiful white Samoyed puppy. Who is training it? This is good stuff all coming up. Heading for the biggest hit of the week.
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2: 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Rick Dees, here we go. Olivia Rodrigo has number three this week. Drop Dead. I know.

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1: 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We're here for the final day of some great country music over here. I see a big group of ladies that just finished at the 360 booth. Who are we talking to this afternoon?
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1: I love the energy here this afternoon. So how has the weekend been going so far? And who are you looking forward to seeing the most this afternoon?
3: James Barker Band.
1: Well, you know what? James is going to put on a great show. We just chatted with him backstage. Well, there you go. You know how good it's going to be.
9: Right now.
1: Yeah.
9: He
1: stayed
9: inside his bus for 3 hours. We saw him in St. John.
1: Woo! It is going to be an awesome afternoon. So you guys have been here all weekend.
9: Yeah!
1: Why should people get down here today?
9: It's just so much fun. They'd love
3: great
9: it.
3: Great time! Great time! It's a great atmosphere. It's such a good time. Everyone's so nice here. All the workers. It's just a 10 out of 10.
1: Well, ladies, enjoy your weekend, and thanks for dropping by.
9: Woo!
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